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11: I'm Storm Tracker 6 meteorologist Katie Nicolau. Here with a look at your forecast. Tonight we'll have mostly clear skies with low temperatures in the upper 50s. Saturday looks to start sunny, but then clouds will increase as we go through the day, and high temperatures will be in the low 80s. We're going to start to warm up as we head into next week, with highs possibly reaching the 90s by Tuesday.
10: Country music has lost one of its brightest lights. Dolly Parton was more than the legendary singer and songwriter. She was a storyteller, a trailblazer, and a woman whose kindness and unmistakable spirit touched generations. From the mountains of Tennessee to stages around the world, there was only one Dolly. The songs will live forever, and so will the woman behind them. Rest easy, Dolly. Country music will never forget you. 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
8: I'm Storm Tracker 6 meteorologist Katie Nicolau. Here with a look at your forecast. Tonight we'll have mostly clear skies with low temperatures in the upper 50s. Saturday looks to start sunny, but then clouds will increase as we go through the day, and high temperatures will be in the low 80s. We're going to start to warm up as we head into next week, with highs possibly reaching the 90s by Tuesday.
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9: I'm Storm Tracker 6 meteorologist Katie Nicolau, here with a look at your forecast. Tonight we'll have mostly clear skies with low temperatures in the upper 50s. Saturday looks to start sunny, but then clouds will increase as we go through the day, and high temperatures will be in the low 80s. We're going to start to warm up as we head into next week, with highs possibly reaching the 90s by Tuesday.
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0: Country music has lost one of its brightest lights. Dolly Parton was more than a legendary singer and songwriter. She was a storyteller, a trailblazer, and a woman whose kindness and unmistakable spirit touched generations. From the mountains of Tennessee to stages around the world, there was only one Dolly.
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0: 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Country music will never forget you. 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
11: I'm meteorologist David Young. Your forecast for tonight, look for partly cloudy skies with overnight lows dropping into the upper 50s. As we head into Saturday, skies become mostly cloudy, high temperatures near 83 degrees. A stray shower is possible Saturday night and Sunday. Low temperatures for Saturday night in the lower 60s. Then on Sunday, we'll see high temperatures in the mid 80s.
0: Okay, they're still playing commercial after commercial after commercial after commercial. 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

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And Diamonddale, Michigan, sure is a lot classier than Zirconiapolis, Nebraska. Just saying. 94.1 Duke FM.

thought she was hotter than a $2 pistol. She was the fastest thing around. 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
8: It's the Storm Tracker 6 forecast on 94.1 Duke FM.
9: I'm meteorologist David Young. Your forecast for tonight, look for partly cloudy skies with overnight lows dropping into the upper 50s. As we head into Saturday, skies become mostly cloudy, high temperatures near 83 degrees. A stray shower is possible Saturday night and Sunday. Low temperatures for Saturday night in the lower 60s. Then on Sunday, we'll see high temperatures in the mid 80s.
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0: It's the Storm Tracker 6 forecast on 94.1 Duke FM.
4: I'm meteorologist David Young. Your forecast for tonight, look for partly cloudy skies with overnight lows dropping into the upper 50s. As we head into Saturday, skies become mostly cloudy, high temperatures near 83 degrees. A stray shower is possible Saturday night and Sunday. Low temperatures for Saturday night in the lower 60s. Then on Sunday, we'll see high temperatures in the mid 80s.
0: Well, now, I see they're still playing commercials. Well, we're jumping back into the legends of country. 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

0: like us and follow us here at 94.1 Duke FM on Facebook. 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
8: I'm meteorologist David Young. Your forecast for tonight, look for partly cloudy skies with overnight lows dropping into the upper 50s. As we head into Saturday, skies become mostly cloudy, high temperatures near 83 degrees. A stray shower is possible Saturday night and Sunday. Low temperatures for Saturday night in the lower 60s. Then on Sunday, we'll see high temperatures in the mid 80s.
0: Okay, they're still playing commercial after commercial after commercial after commercial. Wait, I gotta stop this before I pass out.
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2: Hi out there, folks. 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And these guys really make a family program out of that rodeo. That is a nice one, guys. Go out there and take a look and see and have some fun. 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
0: I see they're still playing commercials. Well, we're jumping back into the Legends of Country. Here we go on 94.1 Duke FM.

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Duke FM says goodbye to one of the greatest voices and one of the most beloved people country music has ever known. Dolly Parton was truly one of a kind. A singer, a songwriter, an entertainer, a trailblazer. And behind that unmistakable voice, the rhinestones, and that wonderful sense of humor was a woman with an enormous heart. From Jolene and Coat of Many Colors to I Will Always Love You and countless others, Dolly wrote and recorded songs that became part of the soundtrack of our lives. She never forgot where she came from. She never stopped loving country music. And somehow, through more than six decades in the spotlight, she remained simply Dolly. Today, country music has lost a legend. But the songs, the stories, the laughter, and the incredible legacy she leaves behind will live forever. Rest easy, Dolly, and thank you for the music. 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
4: I'm meteorologist David Young. Your forecast for tonight, look for partly cloudy skies with overnight lows dropping into the upper 50s. As we head into Saturday, skies become mostly cloudy, high temperatures near 83 degrees. A stray shower is possible Saturday night and Sunday. Low temperatures for Saturday night in the lower 60s. Then on Sunday, we'll see high temperatures in the mid-80s.
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7: I'm meteorologist David Young. Your forecast for tonight, look for partly cloudy skies with overnight lows dropping into the upper 50s. As we head into Saturday, skies become mostly cloudy, high temperatures near 83 degrees. A stray shower is possible Saturday night and Sunday. Low temperatures for Saturday night in the lower 60s. Then on Sunday, we'll see high temperatures in the mid 80s.
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country music has lost one of its brightest lights. Dolly Parton was more than a legendary singer and songwriter. She was a storyteller, a trailblazer, and a woman whose kindness and unmistakable spirit touched generations. From the mountains of Tennessee to stages around the world, there was only one Dolly. The songs will live forever, and so will the woman behind them. Rest easy, Dolly. Country music will never forget you. From all of us at Duke FM.

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10: It's the Storm Tracker 6 forecast on 94.1 Duke FM.
11: We're starting off Saturday with partly cloudy conditions, but we have more cloud cover moving in this afternoon. Those temperatures will be climbing into the low 80s for highs. We'll be staying dry today and even dry tonight as we drop those temperatures down into the mid-60s, but then we do have rain chances back in the forecast going into Sunday. From Storm Tracker 6, I'm your meteorologist, Cole Engel.
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4: We're starting off Saturday with partly cloudy conditions, but we have more cloud cover moving in this afternoon. Those temperatures will be climbing into the low 80s for highs. We'll be staying dry today and even dry tonight as we drop those temperatures down into the mid 60s, but then we do have rain chances back in the forecast going into Sunday. From Storm Tracker 6, I'm your meteorologist, Cole Engel.
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10: We're starting off Saturday with partly cloudy conditions, but we have more cloud cover moving in this afternoon. Those temperatures will be climbing into the low 80s for highs. We'll be staying dry today and even dry tonight as we drop those temperatures down into the mid 60s, but then we do have rain chances back in the forecast going into Sunday. From Storm Tracker 6, I'm your meteorologist, Cole Engel.
0: 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Well, we're jumping back into the legends of country. 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
3: It's the Storm Tracker 6 forecast on 94.1 Duke FM.
4: We're starting off Saturday with partly cloudy conditions, but we have more cloud cover moving in this afternoon. Those temperatures will be climbing into the low 80s for highs. We'll be staying dry today and even dry tonight as we drop those temperatures down into the mid 60s, but then we do have rain chances back in the forecast going into Sunday. From Storm Tracker 6, I'm your meteorologist, Cole Engel.
5: Okay, they're still playing commercial after commercial after commercial after commercial. 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

life on the farm is kind of laid back. Ain't much an old country boy like me can't hack. 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I thank God I'm a country boy. 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
0: Well, now, I see they're still playing commercials. Well, we're jumping back into the Legends of Country. Here we go on 94.1 Duke FM.

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10: We're starting off Saturday with partly cloudy conditions, but we have more cloud cover moving in this afternoon. Those temperatures will be climbing into the low 80s for highs. We'll be staying dry today and even dry tonight as we drop those temperatures down into the mid 60s, but then we do have rain chances back in the forecast going into Sunday. From Storm Tracker 6, I'm your meteorologist, Cole Engel.
0: 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Guess who isn't? You're right. 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

'cause I'm a country boy. I got a four-wheel drive. Climb in my bed, I'll take you for a ride. Up city streets, down winding roads.

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15: It's the Storm Tracker 6 forecast on 94.1 Duke FM.
16: We're starting off Saturday with partly cloudy conditions, but we have more cloud cover moving in this afternoon. Those temperatures will be climbing into the low 80s for highs. We'll be staying dry today and even dry tonight as we drop those temperatures down into the mid-60s, but then we do have rain chances back in the forecast going into Sunday. From Storm Tracker 6, I'm your meteorologist, Cole Engel.
17: 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I see they're still playing commercials. Well, we're jumping back into the legends of country. 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
0: is the Storm Tracker 6 forecast on 94.1 Duke FM.
14: We're starting off Saturday with partly cloudy conditions, but we have more cloud cover moving in this afternoon. Those temperatures will be climbing into the low 80s for highs. We'll be staying dry today and even dry tonight as we drop those temperatures down into the mid 60s, but then we do have rain chances back in the forecast going into Sunday. From Storm Tracker 6, I'm your meteorologist, Cole Engel.
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15: It's the Storm Tracker 6 forecast on 94.1 Duke FM.
16: We're starting off Saturday with partly cloudy conditions, but we have more cloud cover moving in this afternoon. Those temperatures will be climbing into the low 80s for highs. We'll be staying dry today and even dry tonight as we drop those temperatures down into the mid 60s, but then we do have rain chances back in the forecast going into Sunday. From Storm Tracker 6, I'm your meteorologist, Cole Engel.
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Oh, and we all wondered if she would. 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
16: We're starting off Saturday with partly cloudy conditions, but we have more cloud cover moving in this afternoon. Those temperatures will be climbing into the low 80s for highs. We'll be staying dry today and even dry tonight as we drop those temperatures down into the mid 60s, but then we do have rain chances back in the forecast going into Sunday. From Storm Tracker 6, I'm your meteorologist, Cole Engel.
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1: Well, my daddy left home when I was 3, and he didn't leave much to Ma and me. Just this old guitar and an empty bottle of booze. 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Well, he must have thought that it was quite a joke, and it got a lot of laughs from lots of folks. Seems I had to fight my whole life through. Some gal would giggle and I'd get red, and some guy'd laugh and I'd bust his head. 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

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I tell you, I've fought tougher men, but I really can't remember when. He kicked like a mule and he bit like a crocodile. 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He went for his gun and I pulled mine first. He stood there looking at me and I saw him smile. He said, son, this world is rough, and if a man's gonna make it, he's gotta be tough. And I know I wouldn't be there to help you along. So I give you that name and I said goodbye. I knew you'd have to get tough or die. And it's that name that helped to make you strong. Yeah. He said, now you just fought one hell of a fight, and I know you hate me and you got the right to kill me now, and I wouldn't blame you if you do. But you ought to thank me before I die for the gravel in your guts and the spit in the eye, cause I'm the that named you Sue. Yeah, what could I do? What could I do?

I think about him now and then, every time I try and every time I win. And if I ever have a son, I think I'm gonna name him Bill or George, anything but Sue. I still ain't with that.

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17: We're starting off Saturday with partly cloudy conditions, but we have more cloud cover moving in this afternoon. Those temperatures will be climbing into the low 80s for highs. We'll be staying dry today and even dry tonight as we drop those temperatures down into the mid 60s, but then we do have rain chances back in the forecast going into Sunday. From Storm Tracker 6, I'm your meteorologist, Cole Engel.
18: Okay, they're still playing commercial after commercial after commercial after commercial. 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
0: 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Well, we're jumping back into the Legends of Country. Here we go on 94.1 Duke FM.

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Diamonddale, Michigan, sure is a lot classier than Zirconiapolis, Nebraska. Just saying. 94.1 Duke FM.

Darling, I've wasted a lot of years not seeing the real you. But tonight your beauty is shining through. And I never took the time to let you know. So before he takes you away, please let me stay.

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16: We hang on to the cloud cover over mid-Michigan for tonight. Most of us staying dry, but some of us could see a rain shower. Best rain chances will happen tomorrow afternoon as those temperatures will be climbing back into the mid-80s. And then we have much warmer weather by midweek. We'll see 90s back in the forecast. From Storm Tracker 6, I'm your meteorologist, Cole Engel.
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I finally made it to my feet as she opened up the door and she says,

0: Country music has lost one of its brightest lights. Dolly Parton was more than a legendary singer and songwriter. She was a storyteller, a trailblazer, and a woman whose kindness and unmistakable spirit touched generations. From the mountains of Tennessee to stages around the world, there was only one Dolly.
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14: We hang on to the cloud cover over mid-Michigan for tonight. Most of us staying dry, but some of us could see a rain shower. Best rain chances will happen tomorrow afternoon as those temperatures will be climbing back into the mid-80s. And then we have much warmer weather by midweek. We'll see 90s back in the forecast. From Storm Tracker 6, I'm your meteorologist, Cole Engel.
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15: We hang on to the cloud cover over mid-Michigan for tonight. Most of us staying dry, but some of us could see a rain shower. Best rain chances will happen tomorrow afternoon as those temperatures will be climbing back into the mid-80s. And then we have much warmer weather by midweek. We'll see 90s back in the forecast. From Storm Tracker 6, I'm your meteorologist, Cole Engel.
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15: is the Storm Tracker 6 forecast on 94.1 Duke FM.
16: We hang on to the cloud cover over mid-Michigan for tonight. Most of us staying dry, but some of us could see a rain shower. Best rain chances will happen tomorrow afternoon as those temperatures will be climbing back into the mid-80s. And then we have much warmer weather by midweek. We'll see 90s back in the forecast. From Storm Tracker 6, I'm your meteorologist, Cole Engel.
17: 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You're right. 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

boots are made for walking. Just not for climbing those ledges on the Grand River. Oh! Oh, man. Those spurs didn't help either. 94.1 Duke FM.

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0: is the Storm Tracker 6 forecast on 94.1 Duke FM.
11: We hang on to the cloud cover over mid-Michigan for tonight. Most of us staying dry, but some of us could see a rain shower. Best rain chances will happen tomorrow afternoon as those temperatures will be climbing back into the mid-80s. And then we have much warmer weather by midweek. We'll see 90s back in the forecast. From Storm Tracker 6, I'm your meteorologist, Cole Engel.
0: Duke FM says goodbye to one of the greatest voices and one of the most beloved people country music has ever known. Dolly Parton was truly one of a kind. A singer, a songwriter, an entertainer, a trailblazer. And behind that unmistakable voice, the rhinestones, and that wonderful sense of humor was a woman with an enormous heart. From Jolene and Coat of Many Colors to I Will Always Love You and countless others, Dolly wrote and recorded songs that became part of the soundtrack of our lives. She never forgot where she came from. She never stopped loving country music. And somehow, through more than six decades in the spotlight, she remained simply Dolly. Today, country music has lost a legend, but the songs, the stories, the laughter, and the incredible legacy she leaves behind will live forever. Rest easy, Dolly, and thank you for the music. 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